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Hey, let us say about Tilly Tobele FM, Uncle Yaling, Yalang, Winchbell and Winchina Valenda, Asselin Yaleman.

0: Womack and Womack Angel. 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
3: Man of the match, man of the match. 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
3: very shameful. 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
1: 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While number of women unemployment in South Africa is 32.7 ka kota ya mathomo 2026, weight ya number of it's very given a shaka bunchi, 15 to 24. 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
1: Oh, I'm ready. Problem is that sometimes more to talk about high. Reality is a subject about entrepreneurship, the innovation. Sometimes the students, the Tomo Hitika, the Quest, has a difficult university. Whereas, Gordina Hitari, Baba Toma, as early as primary school. So, the business is a student over the past, Yabaka Toma, the digital economy, the autonomy. Artificial intelligence, but the tutakari cyber security, graphic design, and digital marketing. Wakakianalidi local agriculture, processing, but the tutaka poultry, aquaculture, and hydroponic farming. Again, I happy that tutalidi whoever skills, bartending, electricians, plumbers, welders, carpenters, bricklayers, more than a little shortage of these technical vocational skills. But also, capital entries. So, sorry, but how much we have to start looking at the and that is why we want to hunt a puppy sana. How we are so, we want but problem is that we have to change. And automatically, we have to change. It's a clock at the ice, every lucky new business at the ice gives a plan. It's a clock at catering, every lucky to the catering or whatever.
0: Yeah.
1: They will never know what works for this one. It's a very regular limit. It's a hard work. It's a good thing. On a link to the market value chain. It's all the Lord. In Katikanya Mokai, value chain or Lena, it can hooker a share of the market.
0: What's up, Pilar Jama? I could go to the village, you will fell as a sweet seller, fella, Perinatano Pedi, Doctor Mako. 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
1: It's going to be business as usual. We expect people to go to work. We expect people to do their business as they always do it. But the most important thing, we want to make sure that there is no event that happens that might jeopardize the security of the state. But further to that, we are in agreement with the people who are marching today. We want to say to them, they must march, but march peacefully. Your concerns are our concerns. We are acting on your concerns. As we have seen that we have even moved the processing centers from Durban to the borders of this country. For the first time it's happening because we don't want people to come into the country now and do as they wish. We are going to process people.
0: Re salogotse o modula stulo wa lekala la boschaba la phethagatjwa molao le botlhodi net joints ka boripana ibile ele motlatsa mo commissioner wa boschaba wa mapodisa Tebello Msikidi. 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
2: 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demonstrate it should be distinct from any other event that is intended for expressing our cultural rights and so we want to reiterate Dangerous Weapons Act we do arrest where it's necessary those that continue to brandish and carry violently the weapons they are being addressed some of the cases that persons have been charged with includes public violence it includes damage to property include assault it includes murder
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3: 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How did we form? How did we come together to make this presentation? That information is not in the public domain.
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7: The ANC calls on all South Africans to exercise calm, restraint and responsible leadership ahead of the demonstrations planned for the 30th of June. Whilst the constitution guarantees the right to peaceful protest, this right carries an equal responsibility to reject violence, intimidation, incitement, destruction of property and any conduct that threatens the safety of communities or undermines the rights of others. We call on all community leaders, faith-based organizations, civil society, traditional leaders, and protest organizers to actively promote peace and assist in preventing any acts that may place lives, livelihoods, or essential infrastructure at risk.
6: Motapelo wa Belt One South Africa, Musi Maimane, o hlalositse mogwanto ye ya motlalanaga yeo e rulagantšwego ya go ba kgatlhanong le bafaladi bao ba sena go mangwalo bjale ka go swana le go nyaka tšhelete goba dithoto ka gang ka mokgwa wa matšhošetši.
8: It is common cause that all protests needs to be peaceful. They need to be able to comply with the law. The march scheduled for tomorrow cannot turn violent. It is ultimately another form of extortion where people are entitled to go march, create conditions of violence, and force conflict with the state. While the matter of immigration is absolutely important in that we enforce all of our laws, it's equally important that in protesting, we do not break laws and cause extortionary conditions. 600 million being spent on the police is money that could have been utilized for the capacitation of police.
6: Moetapele wa Al Jamaa gape le motlatsatona wa gore a hlabolo ya leago Kenneth Hendricks o re tšhelete eo e beetswego ka thoko go thekga masolo a šireletšo ga se ya lekana.
5: Half a million preparation by our prevent an expenditure of 100 billion rand. One takes into account 50 billion rand was last spent in July 2021, as there were no provisions for extra staff expenses. It is Al Jamaa's view that the anti-immigrant protest is a mask for regime change and to foster civil war in South Africa to derail the ICJ case of genocide against Israel. Further allocations must be considered, as half a billion rand is not enough to keep the country safe as a result of the new changes and new challenges. The parties are rescinded their inheritance to the president and Minister Kokta to declare a national state of disaster that will provide more than half a billion.
6: Sefepi segolo sa IFP Nhlanhla Gatebe o re ma Afrika Borwa a na le tshwanelo ya go botsiša ka tšhelete eo e beetsego ka thoko go thuša ka magato a šireletšo megwantong eo e rulagantšwego.
8: The IFP notes the widespread public concern regarding the reported 600 million expenditure on security measures for a single day. South Africans have every right to question whether such expenditure is justified, particularly at a time when many communities continue to grapple with unemployment, poverty, deteriorating infrastructure, and inadequate service delivery. Every rand of public money must be spent prudently, transparently, and in a manner that serves the public interest.
6: Bulelane Bobojana wa mogahlwa United Democratic Movement o re mmusho o sonela go hlalosa gore tšhelete yeo e tšwa kae.
9: The UDM acknowledges the real risk of violence and lawlessness around the 30th of June 2026. And we support proper preparedness by the South African Police Services. But the minister must explain where this 600 million suddenly comes from. Communities are told every day that there is no money for vehicles, for detectives, and for visible policing and functioning police stations. So now we're asking ourselves whether is this the new funding or reprioritized funding, or is it a money diverted from existing policing needs? Now the public deserves a clear breakdown and proper accountability from the minister.
6: Le lokola EFF parliamenteng Nontando Nolochungu o re magahlo wa gabo hlobaetswa go gore mosho bile le tšhelete ya go thekga masolo a šireletšo.
10: What concerns the EFF is the reported allocation of 600 million for a single day security operation. This comes only a few years after government spent 368 million during the EFF national shutdown. We are seeing a dangerous pattern where the ANC-led GNU suddenly finds hundreds of millions whenever there is a political crisis. Yet, when South Africans demand jobs, the insourcing of workers, the cancellation of student debt, functioning municipalities, or better public services, we are told there is no money.
6: Pero ye rulagantšwe ke raditaba wa SABC a Bonkwe Kobokana ke bone magopa wa hloko la tsela.
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11: We are ready. Remember we fall into the process flow of the Department of Home Affairs. That deals with the whole repatriation process. We only check it at the end when they have to now go through the port to their specific countries.
6: Chilembe o re bahlankedi ba PMA ba tjola pele go lekola seemo nokeng ya Limpopo.
11: While we're busy with the deportation and the repatriation, this is a port of entry. We still facilitate the movement of people and goods. While we are dealing with the current situation, we also deal with your normal movement. You can even see yourself that there are people who are on their normal movement that we facilitate through this port.
6: Ba bangwe ba bafaladi ba tsweleditse ditlhobaelo go seo ba re go ke go nanya ga tshepidiso. 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
12: 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But our key situation is that BMA were they've reinforced their border guards to ensure that same as someone can see la without complications as the influx of those immigrants from Malawi as well as Zimbabwe will be crossing back to their countries.
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18: Right now I spoke to the community leader around Seshego just trying to understand the situation and the mood at the moment around this area. So what he mentioned was that village Tabayaori, at the moment, there's no emotional like conflict that are happening between immigrants that are staying around Seshego at the moment.
0: Re bone bontsi bja maphodisa go ralala le polokwane e ka ba gabja le ba sa le gona di mebileng e mentšhi di-strateng tse dintšhi jaaka monopolokwane go fitlha mo nakong e.
18: Yes, presence of police, we have seen them, they are patrolling some of the streets mo toropong ya Polokwane. 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And if I could fly yesterday, my one will actually my police are related to Baduchin Quaco Station, Samangwe. So in the morning today, Rafikla on a police station, Yamo, Sishiko, recheck our if it's the same situation. 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
20: Up about 1.7 versus the number that we had on our calculations. So we still have about 60 or 70 more buses that are still to come in to take the individuals. But as I said, our challenge now is the luggage that's taking up or occupying more spaces in the buses. We are trying, as I said, to alleviate that risk by bringing a truck to take those luggages to be able to allow for more people in the buses.
19: Ngize o re batlhankedi ba be ba lebeletse go tswelela lefelo leo maabane bosego e fela ba šitwa go kgonthiša gae ba batho ka moka ba tlabe ba tlogile ka ge bontšhi jwa badudi ba Malawi go tswela pele go goroga lefelong leo.
20: Now and again we would have somebody cutting off the electricity late at night and have to call out people to come and make sure that they turn the power back. There was incidences where water was let to run out, and we've had to have plumbers on site to try and assist with turnaround time if there is a maintenance issue. When we were having a lot of people waiting outside, the fence was being cut off or others wanting to move the fence, but our teams responded quick and fast to make sure that we repaired the fence and put the fence in well-running order.
19: Go sa le bjalo bontšhi jwa badudi ba Malawi bao ba emetšego go namela dibese ba re ba imologile go tloga ka Durban pele ga letšatši la lekgono leo le beilwego la mafelelo.
21: We feel relief. We feel very relief because when you first said that on the 30th people will be beaching up, we were so afraid, but now we feel relief because we are with the police here and the police are helping us and there are a lot of buses. It looks like we are going all today.
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3: That's all the evidence I have. So it's not a smoking gun. You've got a newspaper article, an attempt by me to validate the newspaper article by issuing a subpoena, and IDAC's response saying, this is a live investigation. I'm not giving you an answer to your subpoena. And commissioners, I'm saying, surely that gives the impression that there is something out. There's something going on with these Louis Vuitton bags.
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4: To become part of planning, it's difficult.
5: But it seems from this text that you succeeded, because why would they send you a screenshot of conversation between John Wick and EB if you hadn't been successful in becoming part of their network? Because on your version, this has got nothing to do with the bus that you eventually get involved in.
4: So Advocate Seagulls, succeeding in terms of getting an inside man is not similar to succeeding being inside yourself.
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7: He intended this Wednesday to fully lay bare involvement of senior members of the South African police services in certain offences and criminal activity, as well as speaking to criminal syndicates and what appears to be interference designed to destabilize certain portions of our community. General Khan has in recent months been targeted by persons intent on tarnishing his reputation.
6: Ramalao yo ore Khan o hlokometse ke dingaka go me o sale seemong sa o se kgatlhise.
7: He is in a serious condition, looking to undergo further surgery in the next day or so. The doctors have indicated that his condition is critical and they are unable to operate on him at this point in time until he's stabilized. Access to him is limited and there is high security at the Netcare facility, which is appreciated by his family and his legal team.
6: Sepodisa se thomile nyakishishi go se o ba re go ke maitiko a go bolaya Majoro Feroz Khan, molledi wa mapodisa Brigadier Athlenda Matem.
8: This investigation is being led by the Gauteng Hawks Crime Intelligence and the SAPS Detective Service. Lieutenant General Timpani has further directed that the Political Killings Task Team be incorporated into the investigation to ensure that every possible lead is pursued and that those responsible are brought to book.
6: Le ga bialo ka mano mareng ga mothuntsho o le commission e le mabarebare setsebisa shireletso and mashaile o re tiragalo yeo e tso sha tlhobaelo malebana le polokego ya le tlhatsetseo le letetse go go tswella pele ga commission.
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11: Thank you very much ke a leboga ntate Monareng le ba mamele ba Thobela FM. Really Border Management Authority and the Port Management Authority re ne re ntse re bona di-line tsa di-queues tsa the Mozambican nationals leaving the country and also entering the country. So really Border Management Authority, what we also observed is that there were some long queues throughout the weekend from Friday, Saturday, Sunday was with the highest. Mabani remains to be more queues, which reflects that they are going outside towards they are departing the country. So remains to return up the ring to monitor the officials that are runa the Amazon Spring that we are also working with our stakeholders, our law enforcement agencies, includes the SAPS, the South African National Defense Force, the customs, and the rest of the stakeholders within the port. So, Rinti Ribereka, we are making sure and we must also remember that we need to ensure that the goods are still processed in and out of the country, and we are definitely doing that. So, liba ilungu ribanya ko berekisa mulelwane go fita illegally abatswara CRA ke mongarini could have seen some soldiers bringing some illegal foreigners who have been trying the borderline, and we have just arrested them and we are going to deport them. The normal people, Rabatswara, Rabat processor, and then after that, Rabatswara go, Lifasing Lavobone. And then those that are runners, Bailung Rubaba, Tusa, Rubafit, and Ilelwane, illegally, then in terms of immigration act.
12: In terms of Baba Sankedi Balena, Ravi the Otto Valley, Ilinali, Bailor Bakataba, Kushamalan Kantori.
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4: 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But in our case as mine workers, this is historical. 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

0: It's going to be business as usual. We expect people to go to work. We expect people to do their business as they always do it. But the most important thing, we want to make sure that there is no event that happens that might jeopardize the security of the state. But further to that, we are in agreement with the people who are marching today. We want to say to them, they must march, but march peacefully. Your concerns are our concerns. We are acting on your concerns, as we have seen that we have even moved the processing centers from Durban to the borders of this country. For the first time it's happening, because we don't want people to come into the country now and do as they wish. We are going to process people.
1: Resalo go tsheo modula stulo wa lekala la bo tshaba la phetagatso ya molao le botlhodi go rena joints e bile e le motlatsa mo commissioner wa bo tshaba wa mapodisa Tebello Mosikiti o le mushitse 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
2: On the carrying of the weapons, we continuously reiterate and stress on the constitution and the laws of the country. In terms of the constitution, section 17, it expressly indicates that when you demonstrate, it should be distinct from any other event that is intended for expressing our cultural rights. Hence, we want to reiterate Dangerous Weapons Act. We do an arrest where it necessary. Those that continue to brandish and carry violently the weapons, they are being addressed. Some of the cases that persons have been charged with includes public violence, it includes damage to property, includes assault, it includes murder.
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3: 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And if we're talking about a collective, who is that collective? How did we form? How did we come together to make this presentation?
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1: 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Get him a shot.
3: Travel a joy. 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
0: But
3: 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Care our Narn of one of Gary is over a normality because eh, one a lea maema. 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
1: 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I've worked on this as a minister of police in Mdadan, you will know. I found brothels there, which were owned by illegal immigrants, where your children, as young as 15 years, have been there for sex. And the owners, when we look at them, we can't find them. Right downtown Johannesburg, there are buildings that are occupied. And when you get inside the building, all of the people, you ask them, where do you come from? Zimbabwe. How did you come here? No, I came here because I'm looking for a job and all of that. Comrades, our economy and our country is not xenophobic.
0: Re sa le go tšeo NUM e ipileditše go beng mošomo go netefatša polokego ya bašomi bjale ka ge go ya go tlhwa go swere magato a boipelaetšo a go ba kgatlhanong le bafaladi bao ba sego molaong. 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
2: Well, indeed, we are saying workers must be protected. They must only go to work if they are protected. We are calling upon employers to ensure that workers are protected. If they are not protected and safe, they must allow them to stay home and be allowed to be safe and come back to work as and when the dust has settled. At the same time, we are also calling for government to deal with issues of porous borders because we are in this problem as a result of that. But we are hopeful that whatever marches that will be taking place will be peaceful, will not be attacking our own fellow African brothers.
0: Ka go le lengwe maphodisa kwa KwaZulu-Natal le bahlapetse ba tshireletso ba private ba atlegile go bieng maemo ka tlase ga taolo ka Durban le mafelong a mangwe. 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
3: 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So they also, all our units mobilized and defused the situation there.
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1: All right, maybe I'll give an example of Benin, because we really go several weeks ago. So now I'll check out Benin economy, economic driver, primary economic driver of agriculture. So go agriculture, So what then happens, the operational costs of farm ila, because the cost of labor is very low. Rate ba gore the labor absorption rate ya batho ba kwa ntle ko low skilled labor or ko low skilled work e high than the South Africans. Why? Because abana di labor protections that the South Africans enjoy. So then ntho e dira gore ba patelwe way, way, way less than ntho e tshwanetse gore ba e kry-e. That means then the operational or business costs, yeah, that some owner e ba ko tlase. And then re tsene ko obvious batho ba ba dula ko metseng e da. So ba spender. Mm. So obviously, but when ba spender, so since ba amogelang ko di farming tseo, it stimulates the informal economy. Ke bua ka bona batho ba bo refera ko go bona ba rekisa ko di corner, the tuck shops and so forth and so on, because of spending power. So then that means then gore go ba le a generation at least ya value added tax on government tsa rona, but go be le any generation ya bo pays you end tax. And then also e mina gore batho ba dula ra ko tsaneng a ba gone compete le batho ba tswa kontle because of yona the salaries or the wages, because finally they are willing gore ba ka tseya anything below market value, whereas the South Africans o ka ikry-a gore ba ka se batle go dira yalo. So then he pusha the South Africans out of the labor market and then increase unemployment for South Africans, at least for the South Africans ba na le the low to no skills. So it created an unfair labor competition. Now we check out Katsila Ewe. And then also about power costs, but and about contributing to Hopatella, the rates and taxes, Godi Maspaling, the Lunyana, about contributing to your PSUN, and other taxes, except your now value added tax. Then to be a strain, then go public infrastructure and public services, access to healthcare, access to education, and so forth and so on. And Ukraine and about computer evenly. The South Africans go the black and for access to these basic resources. So yes, bona they do contribute kehani, but also on the other hand, probably a challenge as well, because it is strainer the fiscal of South Africa, strainer budget of South Africa, because awkhono budget adequately for bona, and even the benefit, the economic benefit they have on, I realize the government youth here South Africa, and then also touch on. Go the element of Buleka or Nakoreba Rana, the tax shop, and so forth. So if I check at the tax shop over the take over, I think about 15 years ago or so, plus minus.
0: Yeah.
1: But before that, the tax shop committee, the Ranaki, the South Africans, but because for Nabazani in those markets, Bali organized, Bako Nohorba reach economies of scale, Bako Nohorba reach economies of scope, and ba push the South Africans out of those markets and by increasingly the barriers of entry for the South Africans in those. Informal markets. But if Matamaya, it would then force the government, Yarona, like you know, this 500 million spaza shop fund, or it to save at Warona to go back, or but in a happy good tax shop, because the Vansibali thing, but in a happy go informal trade, because the Vansibali thing. So, there, I keep on Hotobali much economic impact exiting Yabona from these markets, exiting Yabona from these localities.
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1: For call upon every organizer and every participant to honor their commitment under the law. Exercise your constitutional right respectfully and peacefully. Cooperate with marshals and law enforcement official. Those that intends to hand over the memorandum, they must hand it over to the relevant state authority. Those who choose violence, intimidation, destruction of property, looting, road blockades, attacks on public officials or any other criminal conduct should expect immediate law enforcement intervention. Arrest will immediately be effected.
0: Resa logotse o mongwa le dipharparo wa ANC Fikile Mbalula o gateletse gore Afrika borwa ga ya tlhoya badudi ba dinaga dišele eupša seo e lekago go se dira ke go phethagatša melao ya bofaladi go noetša dinaga tše dingwe tša mono kontinenteng le lefaseng ka bophara. 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
2: People we can't trace even in terms of fingerprints, cartels. I've worked on this as a minister of police in Mdadan, you will know. I found brothels there which were owned by illegal immigrants where your children as young as 15 years have been there for sex. And the owners, when we look at them, we can't find them. Right downtown Johannesburg, there are buildings that are occupied. And when you get inside the building, all of the people, you ask them, where do you come from? Zimbabwe. How did you come here? No, I came here because I'm looking for a job and all of that. Comrades, our economy and our country is not xenophobic.
0: Ka go le lengwe mosekasekwa dipolotiki Dr. Labna Navi o re magato a boipelaetšo a tšatšing la lekgono a ka nna a fetola dipolotiki tša naga. 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
3: We also have to just be very circumspect and careful to not fall into the trap of believing that foreign nationals are responsible for all the problems that we are having. So there are moves afoot to obviously try and secure votes for the local government elections. But at the end of the day, it's people's lives that are at stake. 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
4: There is a sense of urgency here now. Every minute counts. More paramedics have been rushing in, bringing additional equipment. There have been calls for gloves, lots of gloves, for backboards to help stabilize people before they're carried out. And all around, people are waiting, hoping that somebody will be brought out alive.
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0: 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Talisha Naidu, good morning and welcome to Thobela FM. Are you well?
1: Morning, Talisha.
2: Good morning. I'm well. Thank you for having me on the show.
0: Thank you so much. Talisha, KZN, or rather that part of the province entirely, it was exactly a nightmare when it comes to this protest. And I say nightmare, not in a bad way, but because most of those protests were coming straightly from KZN. What do you think today is installed for us?
2: Well, it's quite an interesting day, especially for KZN. And as you rightfully mentioned, it was seen as the hotspot province when we're looking at the issues of the undocumented national protests that we've been seeing. Currently, I'm in the capital city of KZN, that's Pietermaritzburg. And I must say, traveling from Durban to Pietermaritzburg in the early hours of this morning and then taking a drive just after 7, between 7 and 8 a.m., it is unusually quiet in KZN this morning. There is, from the N2, the route to the N3, the route is completely manned by police, SANDF members as well. And all the way heading into Pietermaritzburg, we have seen this eerie stillness on the roads. It's quite unusual for a Tuesday working day. But I think many people are also quite concerned about what will happen when these planned demonstrations start, and that's expected to take place from 9 a.m. onwards. But where I am right now is Mayor's Walk in Pietermaritzburg, and I'm sure you can hear from the sound behind me. This is where hundreds of Malawian nationals have gathered. They've spent the night here, all in panic, hoping to leave this area as soon as possible before those planned demonstrations start. What I can tell you, it's an absolutely chilly morning right here. You see many of the Malawian nationals gathered, huddled around makeshift areas, fires that they've made, all trying to keep themselves warm. But one of the most shocking scenes for us here is to see many of the nationals actually burning their personal belongings. I'm talking about clothes and items that they are not allowed to take with them on these buses that they're waiting for, because they're only permitted, as to their knowledge, one bag. So they're burning a lot of their personal belongings just to keep them warm as they wait for these buses to embark on their journey back to their home country. We see police that are here manning the situation, trying to keep the crowd under control. There's lines and queues that have already formed, because there are about 5 buses that we see here already. And, you know, each bus takes about 72 to 76 passengers. So that just gives you an idea around how many people are currently here. And what we're being told so far is we're still awaiting more buses. But on this Mayor's Walk passage that we are, it's a cordoned off area. There's luggage, there's bags, there's blankets and mattresses just thrown across this entire area. As many of them now are just trying to repackage their belongings, trying to make it all fit into one bag so that they can get onto that bus as soon as possible.
0: Yeah, Rabolela le ena raditaba ka kwa KZN o robotsa gore na CM CM ka sepopelo sefe. Tanisha, I also want to find out, do you have any idea if more buses are still coming? Because by the way you are giving a picture, it looks like the five buses will not even be enough to carry the amount of people that are there, the Malawians people that are there. Do you think there'll be more buses throughout the day? Also, if there are those buses, will they be able to make their way out of where they are?
2: Yes, so definitely what I can tell you from what I am seeing here in terms of the numbers, I did a quick count of the people that I was seeing, and it surpassed the area that I'm in at the moment. It surpassed 200. But there are still people that are behind the fence waiting on the other area, and that's the men, because the men and women are being actually separated. Women and children are being seen to first and being given a place on the buses first. So I would assume that, yes, there would be more buses that's coming in. From my short engagements with many of the Malawian nationals and some of the community members who are assisting with this operation, they're told that the heavy police presence that we see here will be the police presence that will be escorting these buses out of the area to ensure that there is no interference with their operation and the movement of these Malawian nationals out of Pietermaritzburg and onto the road. So what we are being told is that these buses will be escorted by police.
0: My last question to you before I let you go. With the protests that have been going on, I know very well that you've been on the ground and seeing what's happening. Is there any sign or any percentage or rather a belief that there might be violence today with this protest? Or do we anticipate a peaceful?
2: Well, you know, the hope is that it will be a peaceful protest demonstration that we see today. We've been receiving assurances coming through from the various civil society groups as well, even hearing it from March in March, as well as from Jacinta Ngobeni-Zuma saying that there will be no violence. There will be, you know, a peaceful protest that will be taking place. And they've been calling on all of their members to also abide by that. We're expecting to see, you know, it being a peaceful protest because of the number of police officers that we've been seeing deployed on the ground. And that's coupled with private security as well. If you drive throughout the roads in KwaZulu-Natal, heading straight out of the Durban CBD, which we expect there to be a hive of activity there as that main protest heads towards the Durban Point area. And this is the area that we're being told is an area that has most of the Nigerian nationals that are living in that area and operating businesses. Mm-hmm. So that's where we're going to see an influx of, you know, marchers as well as police there. But it is being controlled and a heightened security presence because we see helicopters flying around the area. So we have seen a number of choppers there. But we've also seen it in Pietermaritzburg because this was the area where just, you know, a few weeks back we had seen that incident at the Jikajo informal settlement where we had seen one foreign national that was killed. So this has become a coordinated effort between private security, between police on the ground, all just trying to man and pull their way together. We think 600 million rand being spent on this, so we would expect that, you know, there are processes and there are plans in place to make sure it's peaceful. But overnight, we have seen some opportunistic elements of this demonstration, but we all have also seen with that police acting swiftly and very fast to contain situations. So the hope is that it will be peaceful, but I guess we will be bringing you updates throughout the day on that.
0: Definitely. We really pray and hope for a peaceful march. Tanisha and I do a reporting from Pietermaritzburg, Kiena Raditaba wa SABC. Tanisha, have a good one. I know it's going to be a hectic one, but let it be peaceful. Thank you so much.
2: Thank you.
1: aga re tloga re molebogile ka nnete o tlhalositse gabotse a le ka kwa go la motsemoshate wa KZN ka mola Peter Marisberg o bontshitse gabotse gore o tloga ka iri ya bosupa go fitlha ka iri ela ya 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
3: 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So that started worrying the community. That's why the community decided, no, let's also march on the 30th to show these people that we also don't want them here. Undocumented, they should go back to their countries and get their documents right if they want to come back to this side of the country.
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4: For call upon every organizer and every participant to honor their commitment under the law. Exercise your constitutional right respectfully and peacefully. Cooperate with marshals and law enforcement officials. Those that intend to hand over the memorandum, they must hand it over to the relevant state authority. Those who choose violence, intimidation, destruction of property, looting, road blockades, attacks on public officials, or any other criminal conduct should expect immediate law enforcement intervention. Arrest will immediately be effected.
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0: ke sibibeng ka Breadwin le Timmy Thomas fela mo go thobela FM mo shato wa tsebo le boithabiso
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Go back here, go back, go back, go back, go back, go back, go back, go back, go back, go back, go back, go back, go back, go back, go back, go back, go back, go back, go back, go back, go back, go back, go back, go back, go back, go back, go back, go back, go back, go back, go back, go back, go back, go back, go back, go back, go back, go back, go back, go back, go back, go back, go back, go back, go back, go back, go back, go back, go back, go back, go back, go back, go back, go back, go back, go back, go back, go back, go back, go back, go back, go back, go back, go back, go back, go back, go back, go back, go back, go back, go back, go back, go back, go back, go back, go back, go back, go back, go back, go back, go back, go back, go back, go back, go back, go back, go back, go back, go back, go back, go back, go back, go back, go back, go back, go back, go back, go back, go back, go back, go back, go back, go back, go back, go back, go back, go back, go back, go back, go back, go back, go back, go back, go back, go back, go back, go back, go back, go back, go back, go back, go back, go back, go back, go back, go

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1: are Kevin re go amogela go thobela FM re go tamisa
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1: Ralebora. 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
2: No, Ralebora ka question yo utwaka. I think number 1 go save it's not easy. Number 1. And because of our economy, we know what's going on. So when someone says, ikikopo save something, oh, it's not easy. So you have to be intentional with the savings that are waiting again because I want something after 2 years or 3 years, so I need to start saving. And now what I save, it's not even about the amount. So I need to save 500, so I need to save 1,000 rand. It's important that you look at your finances and also save a corner of a saver. So it could be easier for me to save 1,000 rand. But it doesn't mean we're not going to save 1,000 rand. But now it's going to be easy. How can I promotion you can go? How change your America because you're going to save 200. Now, because you're in a better financial place, it will be easy for you to save 1,000 rand.
1: Oja bian go batswadi a re no re lebella karolo ya batswadi le gore ba tshwantse re ba ikgate mo go thuseng bana ba bona go ka be go ka boloka masheleng batswadi ba tshwantse re ba ikgate tema mo hutamang.
2: Oh, beautiful question, my brother. And that's the thing, I think, because re tshaba le go bua about finances le bana ba rona, you know. I think it's an uncomfortable conversation. I don't know why. But when you speak to Mwanaha Hukachelet, you are building them. You are teaching them from a tender age. So whether Omo Fachel their lunch or that 20 rand, it's quite important. Omo Blenda, Mo 20 rand, it means that Omo Fachel to save 5 rand. Now you are instilling that principle from a very tender age. When you go primary and when Africa go high school, they will know the importance of saving. I go varsity, saving is a normal thing for them. And by the time I'll save it, chances are more to save village of their apartment, because of the savings or the conversations that Motuari was having. So it's quite important to have that conversation from a very tender age.
1: Are lena le lenaneo la go thusa baswa go batlhatlha tabeng ya go boloka masheleng lenaneo la lena le sepela bjang baswa ba ka ikgokagantsha bjang le lena?
2: Okay. So renali from Digify Africa, renali a chat box. And that's the nice thing about it, because in more WhatsApp, and on top of that, you don't even need data. So number one, it's on WhatsApp, and I think everyone, you know, on a smartphone, and then once you've got a smartphone, you can use that. So that platform, it gives you lessons how to invest, which is important. It gives you conversations regarding savings. So it offers everything about finance. Maybe you're planning on buying a car. There are certain things that you need to learn. So that platform is on WhatsApp. I don't know, I can give you the number as well. It's 076-611-8409. So you just save the number or in the CD, and then after that, we'll fill a high, and then after that, you get all learning platforms for free on WhatsApp without paying anything.
1: Mm-hmm.
2: So it's quite a nice environment, especially for Mwana. It's a nice environment for someone in their youth. It's a nice environment for an adult as well. So it accommodates everyone, not just Mwana or youth or an adult. So everyone can actually enjoy the platform.
1: Mm-hmm.
2: Oh, so now So I can give you my email address as well. So I'm on social media as well. So my social media is Katlego Kala on Instagram and TikTok. So that's where I talk about money. I talk about the importance of saving. And I keep working on the savings. I speak in a way that a normal person can understand. What I've noticed is that but I keep working and then deep and then it makes me disengaged. So that's where I talk about money on my social media. Mm-hmm. And then on my social media as well, I've got my personal email address if maybe you want to have a conversation, Linda, so that we can discuss about your finances and anything that you want going forward.
0: Yo,
1: Murati Wawaka.
0: Hey, I want to go Mokoshi and Murati. 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
4: 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It was established by President Cyril Ramaphosa following explosive allegations made by Lieutenant General Nhlanhla Mkhwanazi. 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Among those he named were suspended Deputy National Police Commissioner General Shedrick Sibiya and suspended KZN Hawks Head General Lesetja Sinon. 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
5: 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And Mr. Trump, in response, called that a major loss, and he's vowed to push for a voter identification bill that is currently stuck in Congress.
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2: 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Having listened to their concerns, he further stressed that the government is addressing the issue of migration and remains the sole authority responsible for the enforcement of migration laws.
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3: 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They are still being processed and will appear in court soon. Police in KwaZulu-Natal are urging residents who will embark on marches to refrain from acts of violence, criminal activities and intimidation. As much as police are out there to safeguard the marches, they will be enforcing the law and no lawlessness will be tolerated.
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4: As a province, we have displayed the resources which we have. We have reflected to say we're going to have the drones, we are going to have the helicopters. We are having over 217,000 of the security industry within the province. We're having your metro police over 10,000. We're having Gauteng traffic wardens, which is not less than 8,000. Having said that, this is a complementary workforce which going forward will be in a position to ensure that communities are safe.
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1: 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Happy. The policy by the policy, the slogan ever the slogan. 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
0: 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Eri, get to the Kuluakamola filling station. 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
2: I guess,
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2: Petrol 93 octane will decrease by 2 rand 1 cents a liter. 95 octane will decrease by 196 cents per liter. Diesel will decrease by 313.8 and 358.8 cents per liter. That's over 3 rand per liter decrease. At retail level, paraffin will decrease by 6 rand 97. The reasons for this adjustment are the lower oil prices on average during the period under review and the stronger rand against the US dollar during the same period. In line with the announcement by the Minister of Finance, the short-term fuel levy relief has been phased out, effective from Wednesday, the 1st of July.
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3: 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Having listened to their concerns, he further stressed that the government is addressing the issue of migration and remains the sole authority responsible for the enforcement of migration laws.
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4: Our work continues. On the second, we're going to the border to visit the area. We'll be looking at the border line, not only the border entries. So it's continuous. Enforcement of migration laws continues, where we've been able to deport, where we've been able to deal with a lot of things. We'll deal with issues of SIM card. So it's not about today. It's about other areas. The issue is when you redirect efforts of the state to some different direction, then you stop particular areas. Now, today our focus is to ensure that South Africans are safe.
1: Dipese tse tharo di gorogile setišing sa maphodisa ka Mankweng ka ntlha ga Polokwane mo Limpopo go sepetša badudi ba naga ya Zimbabwe go ya nageng ya bo bona ba bangwe ba badudi bao ba ikhweditšego 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
5: Already having 3 buses on the ground right now to load people and go, and some were still expecting again another 14 So total for today, we are expecting 17 buses to get people from here to Zimbabwe. The reason why we are here, most of us, we are undocumented. Then we just want to go home. By chance, or if those ones who are still interested to come back, they want to organize proper documents so that they can come back. Yeah.
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2: Government has been open and transparent about its own failures. However, where we are now, the problem is being attended to. The five pillars have been released and committed to by government to address the various associated areas to managing migration. And that's what we're going to continue doing. Postmortems can be conducted day in and day out about what went wrong. All we can do now is to go forward, having acknowledged the problem, having identified system weaknesses, and having come up with a clear roadmap in terms of what needs to be done.
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3: Our work continues. On the second, we're going to the border to visit the area. We'll be looking at the border line, not only the border entries. So it's continuous. Enforcement of migration laws continues, where we've been able to deport, where we've been able to deal with a lot of things. We'll deal with issues of SIM cards. So it's not about today, it's about other areas. The issue is when you redirect efforts of the state to some different direction, then you stop particular areas. Now, today our focus is to ensure that South Africans are safe.
1: Hlogo ya makala bo setšhaba phethagatso ya molao kgatlhanong le bosenyi le ya botlhodi Tebelelo Mosekile o re lori yeo go dumelwa go be e sepetša bafaladi ba naga ya Malawi bao ba senago mangwalo e 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
4: I am in Welbekend in Pretoria. There was a report of a burning truck. Unfortunately, the tires of the truck caught fire. The police arrived here. Other residents, the white farmers along here, Welbekend, had to come to extinguish the fire. And as they were extinguishing this container that was on fire, people came out of it. This appears to be people that were taken from either the farms or the areas alongside Gauteng in the Kempton Park area that are being taken out of the country because of the current situation.
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5: 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But we managed to arrest one suspect for inciting violence. We also arrested three suspects for burglary business. And then we arrested one suspect who was found in possession of suspected stolen property emanating from this demonstration. Let me indicate that it is the duty of police officers to ensure that immigrants, whether legal or illegal, are safe. We have a duty to protect them.
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6: Petrol 93 octane will decrease by 2 rand 1 cents a liter. 95 octane will decrease by 196 cents per liter. Diesel will decrease by 313.8 and 358.8 cents per liter. That's over 3 rand per liter decrease. At retail level, paraffin will decrease by 6 rand 97.

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1: Tabela FM house number 66. I didn't know about Tabela FM until Rasharareno. 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
2: The situation is very much fluid. Currently, we don't have much movement. However, from the information that we are getting is that there are buses en route to the port. So we expect that maybe in the evening, we will be having many buses. Yeah. But in terms of our stats, what we did yesterday, we processed plus or minus 2,900, most of them being Malawians and some Zimbabweans. Remember, we're doing both the repatriation and deportations. So we had about 280 that were coming from Lindela. Those were part of deportation.
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6: Government has been open and transparent about its own failures. However, where we are now, the problem is being attended to. The five pillars have been released and committed to by government to address the various associated areas to managing migration. And that's what we're going to continue doing. Postmortems can be conducted day in and day out about what went wrong. All we can do now is to go forward, having acknowledged the problem, having identified system weaknesses, and having come up with a clear roadmap in terms of what needs to be done.
1: Maphodisa a dira dinyakišišo morago ga gore monna wa mengwaga ye 20 ka nyutle bodikela bja Johannesburg a thuntšhwe motšwasetlhabelo o thuntšhitšwe le go bolawa mesong ya lehono. 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
7: It is reported that the victim was walking past Taitla and Dowling Street when approached by two unknown men who opened fire on him before fleeing the scene on foot. The victim sustained multiple gunshot wounds and was declared dead. The motive of the shooting is suspected to be gang-related, and police investigations are underway.
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8: So I said, no, I'm doing nothing to you. I was referencing you, your name in this thing. I'm not looking for you. You even know that we won't call you on the ad hoc. You have voted out that you won't come. So it was just a matter of me referencing. 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And his eyes are now turning red. If I may say, he was crying. But I just decided to know, let me look at this and understand what is really, really happening here.
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3: Thobela makuku baby, thobela le mtheletsi wa thobela FM. O abulela nke Godfrey Pandaga from Godfrey Pandaga job portal or kota mission. Kenya go fa moshomo for this week makuku baby ke tlo thoma go Greater Letaba local municipality. Bana le mushomo for a project manager unit technician. Motho go na tswantse ba le diploma in civil engineering and 5 years experience. Bana le mushomo gape for a senior manager in technical services. Motho go na tswantse ba le degree in social sciences and 5 years experience. Closing date ke 3 July 2026. For more information, o tlo website ya bona or o tlo nna go Facebook ung ya ga. Khane Department of Home Affairs le yone na le mushomo for immigration officers. Get positions say 106. Bana le mushomo for hospital clerk get positions say 20. Bana le mushomo gape

0: Meaning, Leo Nana Lemshumo for a professional nurses, key position A1, enrolled nurse, key position A1, caretaker or a driver, key position A1, registered counselor, key position A1, disability officer, key position A1, closing date, key 3 July 2026. For more information, go to our website in Yabona or go to our Facebook on Yagam. Hane Gauteng Department of Health, Leo Nana Lemshumo for the cleaners, key position A13. Property caretaker position A2, store assistant position A1, finance clerk position A1, laundry worker position A3, food service aid position A5, closing date 1 July 2026. For more information, otlo website ya bona or otlo nata ko Facebook ngiyaka ya mafelo kurim Joburg City Theatre leo nena le mshumo for the internship in marketing and public relation. Motho go notswantse abale diploma or degree in marketing or media studies. 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For more information, otlo website ya bona or otlo nata ko Facebook ngiyaka. 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
1: 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But there were people who were moving. 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
8: Yeah, oh cool. I don't think you're going to be free.
5: Oh, Tilek said it, Jagafa.
8: I'm going to be a native. I'm going to be a cool. I'm going to be a rich.
5: Okay. Yeah, fella Joe. Joe, how are
8: you?
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5: 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Wa mogela go ntshirogela dumela.
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2: The situation is relatively calm. The marchers are marching in a very behaved and dignified manner. They are currently even submitting their petitions and their memorandum. Government has dispersed members of the executive in all the 9 provinces that will be helping also to receive the memorandum. Yes, there are several arrests that the law enforcement agencies have done. They range from inciting language, but also the most important one, which we want to also send out to employers, harboring of illegal immigrants. So there have been arrests pertaining to the harboring of illegal immigrants.
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3: 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We transport people from Polokwane to Luis and Messina, but there were people who were moving. Since last night, there were people moving. Some of them, they just hire four men just hire one taxi just because of they were having too much luggages or too much, they were having anything that they were trying to go home with. So we worked until yesterday, even now we're still working.
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1: 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In these 6 months, as March and March, we are announcing something new that will require government to always have 600 million. From now on, across the whole of South Africa, as long as they have not left foreign nationals, we are marching. Meaning next week, Thursday, we are marching because we are adamant that we want them to leave.
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4: 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One person fled, but his movements were recorded on security cameras. We have immediately informed the French National Police, who are working in collaboration with the municipal police here and with the security of the Principality of Monaco.
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5: Top of the frame, house number 66. 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

0: 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Yeah.
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1: you get to sit there with it.
2: Okay, Padile, Piri, tell it to radio that the week.
0: All right.
2: You want to
3: cool, yeah? cool, Madam Speaker, of another.
0: Tobe,
2: yeah. Yeah. I'll go to film. Earring, yeah.
3: All right, you're a teacher now, not a
2: job. Okay, see you later. Yeah. Okay, okay, AD blow fan on say him.
3: AD blow fan on say him.
0: Max. Rebelala le man.
2: I want to be in France. I want to be in France. Garbuwa, re to tsha ba babedi ba mafelelo re take off. 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
1: 086 086 086 086 086 086 086 086 086 086 086 086 086 086 086 086 086 086 086 086 086 086 086 086 086 086 086 086 086 086 086 086 086 086 086 086 086 086 086 086 086 086 086 086 086 086 086 086 086 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

0: belonging to foreigners. Police and private security pounced on them in effected arrest. Cell phones and a Bluetooth speaker are some of the items recovered. The situation remains tense. For SABC News, I'm Morisane Sithole and Jemistin.
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2: Under a heavy police guard, thousands of marchers made their way through several parts of Johannesburg, including Constitutional Hill, Berea, Yeovil, Hillbrow and Kwamaimai. The march proceeded smoothly with no major incidents of violence or looting reported. The only disturbances occurred in parts of Yeovil and Hillbrow where stones were thrown. However, police quickly brought the situation under control. Throughout the route, shops and businesses remained closed while Metro Police rerouted traffic. Sasha Naidu, SABC News, Johannesburg.
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3: We have set 6 months for ourselves. In these 6 months, as March and March, we are announcing something new that will require government to always have 600 million. From now on, across the whole of South Africa, as long as they have not left foreign nationals, we are marching. Meaning next week, Thursday, we are marching because we are adamant that we want them to leave.
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4: To make sure that those who are leaving the country, both illegal and undocumented, they live here in a humane manner. If you can see, we've taken them to the showground. They are getting their food there, the water and food from the gift of the givers and other pool. And then we've taken officials there to also process them so that when they come here, they just pass. So their human beings will treat them as human beings.
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5: We must stand more firmly on our own two feet. We must do what it takes to meet this new world head on, to keep our country safe and seize the opportunities that come from investing in our sovereign strength. That is what we're doing. That's why we're transforming a defence programme that frankly for too long has been underfunded and unsuited for the threats that we face.
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5: 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We transport people from Polokwane to Lois and Messina. But there were people who were moving. Since last night, there were people moving. Some of them They just hire four men just hire one taxi just because of they were having too much luggages or too much they were having anything that they were trying to go home with. So we worked until yesterday.
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6: The members of Make Police Station arrested a 48-year-old male farm owner and 15 employees for contravening of the Immigration Act during compliance inspection at a farm in Trekkersdal on Monday, the 29th of June 2026. 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
9: 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We also arrested three suspects for burglary business, and then we arrested one suspect who was found in possession of suspected stolen property. It is the duty of police officers to ensure that immigrants, whether legal or illegal, are safe. We have a duty to protect them. As you can see, that we have cordoned off the area next to Makweng police station so that the illegal immigrants or immigrants as such must not come into contact with Makweng residents, because sometimes this can get very nasty.
7: Go le bjalo kgoro ya merero ya selagae ga mmogo le kantoro ya botseta ya naga ya Zimbabwe di thomile ka tshepidišo ya go bušetša badudi ba Zimbabwe gae. 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
14: 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including documented illegal foreigners, including threats by undocumented foreigners, including invasion in homes in communities surrounding Bombela by illegal foreigners, including the illegal foreigners paying bribes and using the very same law enforcement that was supposed to stand for us as South Africans. They are using it for themselves.
3: Baregishi ba mebileng le bona ba tsweleditse go se kgotsofaleng. 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
16: The problems that we are facing in Ekukhanyeni is that the place is full of illegal foreign nationals, and it is painful because municipality knows about this, but they are doing nothing. The law enforcement gave us permits today, but they're no longer checking those permits. The only thing they do, they check cars that are parking in non-parking areas, but with those stands that are everywhere, they don't remove them. We believe that some of the law enforcement benefit from this.
3: Go lebjalo bafaladi ba naga ya Mozambique bao ba tshelelago ka Mozambique molwaneng wa Lebombo ba re ba dira ditshupetso ba magatlho wa March and March ba ka no ba tlhaselang. 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
17: Yeah, I'm going home just to relax because I'm not safe in this country. Yes, this is a xenophobia attack. It's not first time. You know, from long time they are doing the same thing, so they are giving us the warning that everyone who is foreigner is supposed to be out of this country today, so that's why we are going home.
18: I'm South Africa, I'm selling the village, so now I'm going to home because I'm scared about that much and much, you know. Yeah, so I'm going to stay a little bit at home just to hear what is going on with that much and much of this month, because it's the 30th, I think that on 30 there is a big much and much, so I'm scared, that's why I'm going back at home.
3: Ka dikarolong tse ntšhi ka Mpumalanga, mabenkele a bafaladi a be a tswaletswe. 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
8: Petrol 93 octane will decrease by 2 rand 1 cent a litre. 95 octane will decrease by 196 cents per litre. Diesel will decrease by 313.8 and 358.8 cents per litre. That's over 3 rand per litre decrease. At retail level, paraffin will decrease by 6 rand 97. The reasons for this adjustment are the lower oil prices on average during the period under review and the stronger rand against the US dollar during the same period. In line with the announcement by the Minister of Finance, the short-term fuel levy relief has been phased out effective from Wednesday, the 1st of July.

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1: A group armed with sticks and knobkerries went house to house in Germiston South and looted homes belonging to foreigners. Police and private security pounced on them and effected arrest. Cell phones and a Bluetooth speaker are some of the items recovered. The situation remains tense. For SABC News, I'm Horisane Sithole in Germiston.
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2: To make sure that those who are leaving the country, both illegal and undocumented, they live here in a humane manner. If you can see, we've taken them to the showground, they're getting their food there, the water and food from the gift of the givers and other people. And then we have taken officials there to also process them. We are here to make sure that those who are leaving the country, both illegal and undocumented, they live here in a humane manner. If you can see, we've taken them to the showground. They're getting their food there, the water and food from the gift of the givers and other people. And then we have taken officials there to also process them so that when they come here, they just pass. So their human beings will treat them as human beings.
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2: Government acknowledges that many citizens have genuine concerns about lack of economic opportunities, irregular migration, service delivery, the challenges of border management and general public safety. These concerns deserve to be heard and addressed systematically

0: through lawful and democratic processes. 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
3: it was a great success. We had 257,000 men that came from Insizwa Nomsizwa to support Osiswami. We were anticipating 1 million, but because we are not funded and the taxes are not working, and also the people can, you know, come from as far as paying 50 rand to just come for the march, they couldn't come. But they started making their groups in their own town, peaceful groups that I will post and say where these people were marching. So it was a beautiful sight, and we really appreciate it.
1: Tlhogo ya di-hawks ka provinceng ya KwaZulu-Natal e fegilwe mošomong le setša Senona o itokollotše mošomong. 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
4: 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So when we had the gunshot, so the terrorists were dispersed, and then we now begin to escape. 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
3: What do you mean, Hoko?
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3: What do I want him? 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
1: 086-000-2452
0: Hey, I can see even. I said it's true.
1: Because when you know, you must have inside the show.
0: Yeah. I keep warning. I can't let
1: that. That's right. So, what are the reasons we are like it about? It's long as you know, you must have inside the show. It's a word. Motomo lomo, we are cool. 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
0: Motomo lomo, we are more well. What tell you, my Michelle?
2: Bama again, Hopo.
0: I attain.
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0: Ronar Cabuchalin.
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2: 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I just did give another, never said you were to give another Mabo, Nakaman Malatin, never said. I can give my German Mutala when I were you. I said, I can't tell you, Musadiban, Nahaya, I said, I can't come back. My care, what's about what to But one rally, or if I lose the way, little bullet larry, motore, whatever can little Sagan now who does look. It'll go with your two shamana or motomile, illumin, I don't know, otomido, Berka woman, or who is the one my, about the Risha Liena. Mara, when I know we, Matang, I want our rally and on our side, I'll rue, but normally we'll have a magic jail to be. I'm not sure if you're going to be able to do it. Whatever Motaga, who told Muska, Maka, who is terrible, Tata, the first in Delicaca, Nakia, who Pelagra, South Africa, Swan, and Otoma Mamatalo, Gal in Zilanali, Kimoka, Hilly, and Mongoli, Kiko Chencha, Motrao Tiji, Oscar, Uduja, Kabakari, Kabu Shuromo, we are Suave, Yape, Mudimo, no Liga to Melona Gong. 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
2: 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I go to the teacher, go to the German now, or to Tagamino, go to the Jangasarovar, Canaloa, and the Kushinagatse. The first point of French and Nagamu, Mr. Nutrition and Gamusu. I come at Tarano and Gamushad.
3: Man of the match, Manassas City, Kadjaran Chaka, how Ravale. Tell the Jew and Arnaloa, now we can have a true Tilpia Massa.
4: I could reach a pila mammal. So no ever go feed him. And I'm trenchant so as hardly ran him. I'm around a time I can allow an element of the match with Kai Rabran. Give my nana a cafe like a mokopanama home, Kermashat.
5: Who's on Goris? Yeah, Panamogi Pitua Ramale Pegatsuana Mamilodi. I saw the top of Guamacato Jajarakere, our valley. Our valley, except going our valley, I'll let Jajilaka, I will have what's in me. Kirkan alloy, and I can alloy, and I can alloy, and I can alloy, and I can alloy, and I can shot.
6: Man of the match. How's it, Boswaga? Yeah, Kirkan sign a register, Boswaga, sign a register. What you got there, we get a Gamola steel port. Money shifting, Boswaga, money shifting. Yeah, Kernaval Marindo Rosa. Marindo Rosa, get a go from a sweet Zigana Gojaona, and I go down, or do I Yagana Gojaona? It keeps in the Gamola Steelport, BGF, Tango.
7: Mela, man of the match, hashtag Auro Valigi, man of the match, Kuana Gajao Laisha, Diesel, man of the match. There's a major price here for Sina Rojolere Laisha. Richard Garachi, Villena Goro, I say, oh, when I pitch up of Bagamo Jerusalem, Sassol Begamusho. Come home when I fetch out Aisha, and I'm below you, Pologua, and here Pologua and Dizilamaho. 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
2: of the match, Active Wednesday. 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
3: Man of the match, a son Gilly Harek, Ditorun Jaga, man of the match, a Kalra Wilton Narana Manai, Sukred, Jaga, Karawala, man of the match, eh? Kamama Hai, woman of the match, a man you can my fellow Lorish, when I took Dorji, if it's out of Lora Manitorza, we manana, man of the match, eh? It's only that I lost Malona. Kamu ke di kolo to man of the match o khedi fedi le monna ga sho.
0: Yeah.
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0: Are you Tejana? Did you take it to Korea and I give way?
4: I'm going to go to the hospital.
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5: Bare bebele ere he who finds a wife find a beautiful thing.
0: Hallelujah.
5: Beautiful thing is found.
0: Yeah.
5: That's why boroko bojola but.
0: Mm. A re leboga ke le kwaditse selo ba reng
5: after 21 years.
0: Yeah. All right.
5: Okay. Ke mang mang ka mo Centurion
0: ke be le nna mosola wa UJ be ke tla re do you care to share?
5: Tough
0: middle of the mesh. Yeah, I do talk like Udilo Tabile, man. Udilo Tabile.
5: Ah, when I didn't pet a lot, Ben.
0: Yeah. Really, Bogatle. All right. Yeah. Maratu. I don't know, Chintable FM, Bilhona.
4: Oh, man of the mesh.
0: Hey, what are you
4: now? Ah, what's it? Hey, I'm providing home.
0: Yeah, Kakora, Ivan, Lipa, you will reach you.
4: Right, you look like a black Moses.
6: Eh, rano chali kai.
0: Nale kai.
6: Rona arona.
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